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You know. 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

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And when the

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Nice.

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1: Big wheel, keep
0: but then we're
1: going
0: to do the finish.
1: Turning.
0: Rough.
1: Proud Mary.
0: It's the way we
1: keep
0: do.
1: On burning.
0: Proud Mary. And we roll.

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Say, how'd you do? 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I'm coming on through. 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